Petrol prices in the national capital rose to 98.64 rupees per litre from 97.77 earlier, while diesel rates increased to 91.58 rupees per litre from 90.67. In IPL cricket, Sunrisers Hyderabad defeated Chennai Super Kings by 5 wickets in Chennai last night to secure a playoff berth. Put into bat first, Chennai Super Kings posted 180 for 7 in 20 overs. In reply, Sunrisers Hyderabad overhauled the target, losing 5 wickets in 19 overs. Today, Rajasthan Royals will face Lucknow Super Giants in Jaipur at 7:30 p.m. A California jury ruled against billionaire entrepreneur Elon Musk in his high-profile lawsuit against OpenAI, delivering a major legal victory for OpenAI in a closely watched courtroom battle over the future of artificial intelligence. And that is the end of this news bulletin.

0: partnership with Nordic nations in areas such as technology, renewable energy, defence, sustainability and trade. We have more from a correspondent.
1: Prime Minister Narendra Modi, along with his counterparts from five Nordic countries, will attend the third India-Nordic summit today. This summit will build upon the increased sectoral cooperation between India and the Nordic countries since the previous summit held in Copenhagen in 2022. The areas in focus are tech and innovation, sustainability, renewable energy and digitization. With TEPA in force, the summit will try to forge deeper trade and investment linkages. India's bilateral trade with this bloc currently stands at $19 billion. This summit will help in expanding our multifaceted cooperation with the region. It will also provide an opportunity to exchange views on global and regional issues of mutual interest. Prime Minister Modi will also hold bilateral meetings with the Prime Ministers of Denmark, Iceland and Finland on the margins of the summit. Sangeeta Godbole, Akashvani News, Oslo.
0: On the last leg of his five-nation visit, Prime Minister Narendra Modi will arrive in Rome, Italy, on a two-day state visit today at the invitation of his Italian counterpart, Giorgia Meloni. Prime Minister Modi will have bilateral talks with Prime Minister Meloni. He will also call on the President of Italy, Sergio Mattarella. Mr. Modi is scheduled to hold talks with business leaders to further promote trade and investment between the two countries. Union Minister for Health and Family Welfare, Jagat Prakash Nadda, held high-level bilateral meetings with counterparts and representatives from Thailand, Iran, the Netherlands, Sweden and Mauritius. The meeting was held on the sidelines of the 79th World Health Assembly in Geneva yesterday. In a social media post, Mr. Nadda said the discussions focus on strengthening cooperation in digital health, pharmaceuticals, resilient public health systems, and advancing universal health coverage. Health Minister Nadda is currently in Switzerland to participate in the 79th World Health Assembly, which began yesterday and will continue till the 23rd of this month. This is Akashvani and you are listening to The World News. We bring you the top international news and updates from around the globe. US President Donald Trump has said he's holding off a planned military strike on Iran after requests from leaders of Qatar, Saudi Arabia and the UAE as serious negotiations are now underway. We have a detailed report.
2: In a post on Truth Social, the U.S. president said he had been asked by the Emir of Qatar, Tamim bin Hamad Al Thani, Saudi Crown Prince Mohammed bin Salman Al Saud, and UAE President Mohammed bin Zayed Al Nahyan to postpone the strike, which was scheduled for today. President Trump said a deal acceptable to the United States and countries across West Asia could soon be reached. He added that the proposed agreement would ensure that Iran does not possess nuclear weapons. However, President Trump warned that the U.S. military remains prepared to launch a large-scale assault on Iran at short notice if negotiations fail. He said he has instructed Defense Secretary Pete Hegseth, Chairman of the Joint Chiefs of Staff General Daniel Kane, and the U.S. military to remain ready for immediate action if required. Nina Arakel for World News.
0: Russian President Vladimir Putin today embarked on a two-day visit to China where he will meet his Chinese President Xi Jinping. The visit comes within a week after U.S. President Donald Trump wrapped up his trip to Beijing. Mr. Putin is scheduled to be in China by this evening and his visit is likely to be closely watched as Beijing seeks to maintain stable relations with the United States while also preserving strong ties with Russia. The Kremlin has said Mr. Putin and his Chinese counterpart plan to discuss economic cooperation between the two countries, including key international and regional issues. The visit coincides with the 25th anniversary of the Sino-Russian Treaty of Friendship signed in 2001. The United States will host the G20 Foreign Ministers meeting in Atlanta, Georgia, on the 30th and the 31st of October this year, as Washington steps up preparations for a series of high-profile global summits later this year. U.S. Secretary of State Marco Rubio announced yesterday that the meeting would bring together foreign ministers from the world's leading economies to advance the G20's core mission of promoting global stability and prosperity. The summit will coincide with celebrations marking the 250th anniversary of the United States. The G20 includes major economies such as the United States, India, China, Russia, Japan, Germany, France, Brazil, Saudi Arabia, South Korea, Australia, and the European Union. Together, the grouping represents around 85% of the global GDP and nearly two-thirds of the world's population. A California jury ruled against billionaire entrepreneur Elon Musk in a high-profile lawsuit against OpenAI and Sam Altman delivered

A major legal victory for OpenAI in a closely watched courtroom battle over the future of artificial intelligence. Jurors in a federal court in Oakland unanimously found that Elon Musk had filed the lawsuit too late. They rejected his claims that OpenAI had abandoned its original mission of developing artificial intelligence for the benefit of humanity rather than corporate profit. And now, before we close, here are the highlights of the bulletin. Prime Minister Narendra Modi calls for $100 billion US investment and 1 million jobs under India EFTA agreement at Business and Research Summit in Oslo, Norway. Prime Minister Modi to meet leaders of all five Nordic nations at the third India-Nordic summit today. US President Donald Trump postpones planned attack over Iran at request of Gulf allies. Russian President Vladimir Putin embarks on two-day visit to China beginning today. And Sam Altman and OpenAI wins lawsuit against Elon Musk in California. And that is the end of this World News Bulletin.

0: $100 बिलियन इन्वेस्टमेंट और 1 मिलियन जॉब्स क्रिएट करने का लक्ष्य है। ये एम्बिशियस टारगेट है लेकिन अचीवेबल है, और भारत में आपके इन्वेस्टमेंट को आउटकम्स में बदलना, मैं आपको विश्वास से कहता हूं, ये हमारी गारंटी है।
1: On the second of his visit to Norway, Prime Minister Modi, along with his counterparts from 5 Nordic countries, will attend the 3rd India-Nordic Summit in Oslo today. The summit will build upon the increased sectoral cooperation between India and the Nordic countries since the previous summit held in Copenhagen in Denmark in 2022. The Prime Minister will also hold bilateral meetings with the Prime Ministers of Denmark, Iceland and Finland on the margins of the 3rd India-Nordic Summit. On the last leg of his 5-nation visit, Mr. Modi will travel to Rome, Italy, on a 2-day state visit today, at the invitation of his Italian counterpart, Giorgia Meloni. Prime Minister Modi will have bilateral talks with Prime Minister Meloni. He will also call on the President of Italy, Sergio Mattarella. Union Home Minister Amit Shah will chair the meeting of the Central Zonal Council today in Jagdalpur, the divisional headquarters of Bastar in Chhattisgarh. The meeting will be attended by chief ministers and senior officials of Chhattisgarh, Madhya Pradesh, Uttar Pradesh and Uttarakhand. During his visit to Chhattisgarh yesterday, Mr. Shah inaugurated a public service centre at Netanar village in Bastar district. Judges Inquiry Committee investigating allegations concerning Justice Yashwant Verma submitted his report to Lok Sabha Speaker Om Birla at the Parliament House. It was presented in accordance with the statutory requirements under the Judges Inquiry Act 1968. The committee was constituted on August 12th last year by the Lok Sabha Speaker to inquire into allegations against former High Court Judge Justice Yashwant Verma. The report will be laid in both Houses of Parliament in due course. The West Bengal government has sanctioned the Enforcement Directorate ED to prosecute Sandeep Ghosh, former principal of R.G. Kaur Medical College and Hospital. The official government order released by Chief Minister Subhendu Adhikari clears the deck for ED to prosecute Ghosh for alleged financial irregularities and money laundering. Petrol and diesel prices were hiked by around 90 paise per litre today, marking the second increase in less than a week. In Delhi, petrol now costs 98.64 rupees per litre, while diesel is priced at 91.58 rupees. In Mumbai, petrol is retailing at 107.59 rupees and diesel at 94.08 rupees per litre. Kolkata recorded petrol prices at 109.70 rupees and diesel at 96.07 rupees, while in Chennai, petrol cost 104.49 rupees and diesel 96.11 rupees per litre. India Meteorological Department IMD has forecast severe heat wave conditions today at places over Madhya Pradesh and Uttar Pradesh. Hot and humid weather conditions are expected to persist during the day over coastal Andhra Pradesh and Odisha. Rajasthan, Vidarbha and West Uttar Pradesh are expected to experience hot night conditions tonight. Benchmark equity indices climbed in early trade today after US President Donald Trump delayed planned strikes on Iran, easing geopolitical concerns. The Sensex rose over 366 points to 75,706 and the Nifty gained 107 points to 23,760. In IPL cricket, Sunrisers Hyderabad defeated Chennai Super Kings by 5 wickets in Chennai last night to secure a playoff berth. Put into bat first, Chennai Super Kings posted 180 for 7 in 20 overs. In reply, Sunrisers Hyderabad overhauled the target, losing 5 wickets in 19 overs. Today, Rajasthan Royals will face Lucknow Super Giants in Jaipur at 7:30 p.m. And that is the end of this news bulletin.

0: and ministers of Denmark, Iceland and Finland on the margins of the summit. Sangeeta Godbole, Akashvani News, Oslo.
1: Earlier, Prime Minister Modi attended the India-Norway Business and Research Summit in Oslo. Crown Prince Haakon and the Prime Minister of Norway, Jonas Gahr Støre, also participated in the summit. Addressing the business and research community, Prime Minister Modi appreciated the growth in bilateral trade and investments following the entry into force of Trade and Economic Partnership Agreement. The summit was also attended by CEOs of over 50 companies and more than 250 participants from the Norwegian and Indian business and research communities. Prime Minister Modi will travel to Italy today on the fifth and final leg of his five-nation tour. India and Sweden have emphasized that cooperation will define the pathway to shared prosperity and a sustainable future at this moment of global uncertainty. In an article written by Prime Minister Narendra Modi and his Swedish counterpart Ulf Kristersson, it was highlighted that at a time of global uncertainty, energy insecurity and economic divisions, the world must choose between working alone or strengthening international partnerships. In the article, both the Prime Ministers noted that as the United Nations marks its 80th anniversary, the value of international cooperation and multilateralism has become even more evident. They emphasized that at the same time, the need to reform global governance institutions to reflect contemporary realities has become impossible to ignore. The Supreme Court today refused to recall its earlier directions that stray dogs picked up from public places must not be released back after vaccination or sterilization. A bench headed by Justice Vikram Nath dismissed pleas seeking modification of the November 2025 order and directed authorities to confine such dogs to shelters. The court cited deeply disturbing incidents of dog attacks on children, elderly persons and travellers and said the menace had reached critical public areas. Petrol and diesel prices have been hiked by around 90 paise per litre today, marking the second increase in less than a week. In Delhi, petrol now costs 98 rupees 64 paise per litre, while diesel is priced at 91 rupees 58 paise. The latest hike comes days after a 3 rupee per litre increase. On May the 15th, the first fuel price revision in over 4 years, the rise follows a sharp surge in global crude oil prices amid the Iran conflict and disruptions in the Strait of Hormuz. Defence Minister Rajnath Singh has called on President of Vietnam Tho Lam in Hanoi and reaffirmed India's commitment to further deepen defence cooperation between the two countries. The Defence Minister said in a social media post that cooperation is a key pillar of the enhanced comprehensive strategic partnership between the two countries. He said India and Vietnam share a strong bond rooted in mutual trust, shared values and close cooperation in defence, security and regional stability. Mr. Singh also held a bilateral meeting with his Vietnamese counterpart, General Phan Van Chiang. In IPL cricket today, Rajasthan Royals will take on Lucknow Super Giants in Jaipur at 7:30 p.m. Last night, Sunrisers Hyderabad confirmed its place in the playoff, defeating Chennai Super Kings by 5 wickets at M.H. Chidambaram Stadium. And with that, we end this news bulletin.

The world faces a defining choice of either retreating into narrow national approaches or strengthening partnerships. In the article published today in a national daily, both the Prime Ministers noted that as the United Nations marks its 80th anniversary, the value of international cooperation and multilateralism has become even more evident. A high-level meeting of the Central Zonal Council has started at Jagdalpur in Chhattisgarh. Union Home and Cooperation Minister Amit Shah is chairing the meeting. Chief Ministers of Uttar Pradesh, Madhya Pradesh, Uttarakhand and Chhattisgarh are participating in the 26th meeting of the Central Zonal Council. Union Home Secretary, Director of the Intelligence Bureau, Directors General of Police of the four states, along with senior police and administrative officials, are also attending the meeting. The Supreme Court today refused to recall its earlier directions that stray dogs picked up from public places must not be released back after vaccination or sterilization. A bench headed by Justice Vikram Nath dismissed pleas seeking modification of the November 2025 order and directed authorities to confine such dogs to shelters. The court cited deeply disturbing incidents of dog attacks on children, elderly persons and travellers and said the menace had reached critical public areas, including airports and residential colonies. Petrol and diesel prices have been hiked by around 90 paise per litre today, marking the second increase in less than a week. In Delhi, petrol now costs 98 rupees 64 paise per litre, while diesel is priced at 91 rupees 58 paise. The latest hike comes days after a 3 rupee per litre increase on May the 15th, the first fuel price revision in over 4 years. The rise follows a sharp surge in global crude oil prices amid the Iran conflict and disruptions in the Strait of Hormuz. Defence Minister Rajnath Singh has called on President of Vietnam Tho Lam in Hanoi and reaffirmed India's commitment to further deepen defence cooperation between the two countries. The Defence Minister said in a social media post that cooperation is a key pillar of the enhanced comprehensive strategic partnership between the two countries. He said India and Vietnam share a strong bond rooted in mutual trust, shared values and close cooperation in defence, security and regional stability. Mr. Singh also held a bilateral meeting with his Vietnamese counterpart, General Phan Van Chiang. Benchmark domestic equity indices were trading around 0.3% in the afternoon session. Today, the Sensex rose 262 points to 75,577, while the Nifty added 75 points to 23,725 when reports last came in. On the sectoral front, IT, realty and utility stocks were driving the market higher. And with that, we end this news bulletin.

0: afternoon. This is Akashvani and I am Valsa Williams with the midday news. The headlines. Prime Minister Narendra Modi to attend third India-Nordic summit in Oslo, aimed at strengthening cooperation in technology, renewable energy, defence and trade. Prime Minister Modi and his Swedish counterpart Ulf Kristersson, in a joint newspaper article, stress on partnerships in times of global uncertainty. Supreme Court refuses to recall its earlier order of keeping sterilised or vaccinated stray dogs in shelters. IMD issues yellow alert for heat wave in national capital for next 3 days. And in IPL cricket, Rajasthan Royals to take on Lucknow Super Giants in Jaipur this evening. Prime Minister Narendra Modi will attend the third India-Nordic summit in Oslo this afternoon. The summit is aimed at strengthening the country's strategic partnership with Nordic nations in areas such as technology, renewable energy, defence, sustainability and trade. According to the Ministry of External Affairs, Prime Minister Modi will be joined by Prime Minister of Norway Jonas Gahr Støre, Prime Minister of Denmark Mette Frederiksen, Prime Minister of Finland Petteri Orpo, Prime Minister of Iceland Ms. Kristrun Frostadottir and Prime Minister of Sweden Ulf Kristersson for the summit. The ministry said this summit will impart a more strategic dimension to India's relationship with the Nordic countries, especially in technology and innovation. Green transition and renewable energy, sustainability, blue economy, defence, space and the Arctic. On the sidelines of the summit, Prime Minister Narendra Modi today held a bilateral meeting with Prime Minister of Iceland, Kristrun Moel Frostadottir. We now go over live to our correspondent, Sangeeta Godbole, who is in Oslo to cover the Prime Minister's visit. Sangeeta, Nordic countries are global leaders in green technologies. What concrete collaborations are expected with India in the renewable energy and green hydrogen sector?
1: Valsa, the Nordic countries generate over 90% of their electricity from fossil-free sources. India has its own ambitious green transition goals, so it would help in harnessing renewable energy sources like wind, hydrogen.

0: to power biomass geothermal with the help of their expertise. The most concrete step taken towards the collaboration was yesterday when the India-Norway relations were upgraded to Green Strategic Partnership. It will help Norwegian companies to innovate and invest in sectors like green hydrogen, blue economy and circular economy. India will also be participating in Nor Shipping 2027 with an India Pavilion. This will ensure knowledge sharing in shipbuilding and also green shipping, also in port infrastructure. At the business summit yesterday, Prime Minister Modi shared a vision of increasing India's share in Norwegian shipbuilding, which is currently at 10%, to 25%. Before that, he also invited Swedish companies to enhance their presence at the National Green Hydrogen Mission. Today's third India-Nordic summit will definitely give an impetus to this collaboration on the green energy front.
1: Right, thank you, Sangeeta, for bringing us all those details. Prime Minister Modi reached Norway yesterday after completing his visits to the UAE, the Netherlands and Sweden. Last evening, he attended the India-Norway Business and Research Summit with Crown Prince Haakon and the Prime Minister of Norway, Jonas Gahr Støre. Addressing the business and research community, Prime Minister Modi appreciated the growth in bilateral trade and investments following the entry into force of Trade and Economic Partnership Agreement. He underlined that stakeholders on both sides should make efforts to achieve the investment target of $100 billion under the consequent creation of 1 million jobs in India. Prime Minister Modi will travel to Italy today on the fifth and final leg of his five-nation tour. Our correspondent covering his visit has filed this report.
2: Prime Minister Narendra Modi is all set to arrive today in Italy for the final stop of his five-nation tour. And the visit is expected to give a fresh push to India-Italy's strategic ties across several important sectors. Collaborations related to trade, investment and industrial partnerships are likely to be announced as both countries are looking to strengthen their economic engagement and exploring new areas of cooperation. Trade ties that are already on strong footing are expected to grow even further after the high-level talks during the visit. Suparna Bhatia for Akashvani from Rome.
1: India and Sweden have emphasized that cooperation will define the pathway to shared prosperity and a sustainable future at a moment of global uncertainty. In an article written by Prime Minister Narendra Modi and his Swedish counterpart Ulf Kristersson, it was highlighted that at a time of global uncertainty, energy insecurity and economic divisions, the world must choose between working alone or strengthening international partnerships. In the article published in National Daily today, both the Prime Ministers noted that as the United Nations marks its 80th anniversary, the value of international cooperation and multilateralism has become even more evident. They emphasized that at the same time, the need to reform global governance institutions to reflect contemporary realities has become impossible to ignore. Both the leaders mentioned that a rules-based international order anchored in international law and sovereign equality has helped create decades of stability and development. This is Akashvani giving you the news. For quick news updates round the clock, follow us on our X handle at AIR News Alerts. And for details of stories and more, log on to our website www.newsonair.gov.in and download News on AIR app. Welcome back to the Midday News. The Supreme Court today refused to recall its earlier directions that stray dogs picked up from public places must not be released back after vaccination or sterilization. A bench, headed by Justice Vikram Nath, dismissed pleas seeking modification of the November 2025 order and directed authorities to confine such dogs to shelters. The court cited deeply disturbing incidents of dog attacks on children, elderly persons and travellers and said the menace had reached critical public areas, including airports and residential colonies. The bench warned that officials failing to implement the directions could face contempt and disciplinary action. The Delhi High Court today sought responses from AAP leaders, including Arvind Kejriwal, Manish Sisodia, Sanjay Singh and Saurabh Bharadwaj in a criminal contempt case over alleged social media posts against Justice Swarnakant Sharma. A bench of Justices Naveen Chawla and Ravindra Dudeja issued notices and granted 4 weeks to file replies. The matter will be heard on the 4th of August this year. A high-level meeting of the Central Zonal Council

0: started at Jagdalpur in Chhattisgarh. Union Home and Cooperation Minister Amit Shah is chairing the meeting. Chief Ministers of Uttar Pradesh, Madhya Pradesh, Uttarakhand and Chhattisgarh are participating in the 26th meeting of the Central Zonal Council. Union Home Secretary, Director of the Intelligence Bureau, Directors General of Police of the four states, along with senior police and administrative officials, are also attending the meeting. Army Chief General Upendra Dwivedi has said Operation Sindoor delivered military precision, information control, diplomatic signalling and economic resolve as one coherent national act. The Army Chief said this while addressing a seminar on security to prosperity, smart power for sustained national growth at the Centre for Land Warfare Studies in the national capital.
1: Operation Sindoor delivered military precision, information control, diplomatic signaling and economic resolve as one coherent national act. It struck deep, dismantled terror infrastructure, punctured a long-standing strategic assumption and then stopped deliberately and purposefully. The deliberate halt after 88 hours was smart power in its most complete expression, knowing exactly which instrument to apply, at what intensity and precisely when to convert a military movement into a strategic.
0: Indian Railways has approved the 54-kilometre Kiul Jhajha third line project at a cost of 962 crore rupees. The Ministry of Railways has said the project forms an important part of the high traffic density network of Indian Railways and is expected to strengthen both passenger and freight movement across eastern and northern India. Union Minister for Railways Ashwini Vaishnav has said the project will significantly enhance capacity on the heavily utilised Howrah-Delhi corridor. Former Uttarakhand Chief Minister and senior BJP leader Bhuvan Chandra Khandori passed away at a private hospital in Dehradun today after prolonged illness. He was 91. A former Army Major General, Khandori served twice as Uttarakhand Chief Minister and was also Union Road Transport and Highways Minister in the government of former Prime Minister Atal Bihari Vajpayee. Chief Minister Pushkar Singh Dhami described his death as an irreparable loss to public life. President Draupadi Murmu and Prime Minister Narendra Modi have expressed grief at the demise of former Chief Minister of Uttarakhand. Defence Minister Rajnath Singh has called on President of Vietnam Tho Lam in Hanoi and reaffirmed India's commitment to further deepen defence cooperation between the two countries. The Defence Minister said the cooperation is a key pillar of the enhanced comprehensive strategic partnership between the two countries. He said India and Vietnam share a strong bond rooted in mutual trust, shared values and close cooperation in defence, security and regional stability.
2: This visit is particularly significant as it serves as a major milestone that showcases the depth of our bilateral relations. We are delighted that during your recent visit to India, this partnership was upgraded to a strategic partnership. I am confident that our discussions will further strengthen our defense and security cooperation and pave the way for new avenues of collaboration in the years to come.
0: The India Meteorological Department, IMD, has issued a yellow warning for heat wave conditions in the national capital for the next 3 days. According to the IMD, isolated places in the city are likely to reel under intense heat during the day. A report from our correspondent.
3: According to the Met Department, the maximum temperature in Delhi is expected to be around 43 to 45 degrees Celsius today, while the minimum temperature is likely to hover near 28 degrees Celsius. In the past 24 hours, the maximum temperature in the national capital were in the range of 43 to 45 degrees Celsius, while the minimum temperature were in the range of around 27 degrees Celsius. As of yesterday, 44.6 degrees Celsius was recorded in the Ridge Area station of IMD. Safdarjung station recorded 43.4 degrees Celsius, Lodhi Road Station 43.8 degrees Celsius and 43.5 degrees Celsius was recorded at Palan Station. Priya Mondal, Akashwani News, Delhi.
0: In Uttar Pradesh, orange alert for heat wave to severe heat wave conditions has been issued again for the coming week. Banda continued as the hottest place in the country on the second consecutive day with a temperature of more than 47 degrees Celsius. Chief Minister Yogi Adityanath directed district magistrates, the health department, power department and relief agencies to remain on alert mode. More from our correspondent.
4: Apart from Banda, which recorded a staggering 47.6 degrees yesterday, several districts

0: Army chief said this while addressing a seminar on security to prosperity, smart power for sustained national growth at the Center for Land Warfare Studies in the national capital. Indian Railways has approved the 54-kilometer Kyul Jhajjar Third Line project at a cost of 962 crore rupees. The Ministry of Railways has said that the project forms an important part of the high traffic density network of Indian Railways and is expected to strengthen both passenger and freight movement across eastern and northern India. Union Minister for Railways Ashwini Vaishnaw has said the project will significantly enhance capacity on the heavily utilized Howrah-Delhi corridor. In Arunachal Pradesh, Minister for Education P.D. Sona today chaired the 9th Council meeting of Arunachal Pradesh State Higher Education Council at Itanagar to review higher education reforms and ongoing infrastructure development across the state. Sharing details of the meeting in a social media post, the minister informed that the meeting assessed progress under the RUSA 1.0, RUSA 2.0 and PM USHA, with most projects completed or nearing completion, and reiterated key priorities, that is, updating institutional development plans, securing land possession certificates for all institutions, and preparing institution-wise.
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Here I shall explain how to engage in the vows of the Buddha Sanya. Seven Blacher B. Kopsera Nyana Chik, Pyumakano Yime Ore, Ichiksa B. Norum Daut. Tom Nyagochi. 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So Jumanum Shu, Chantu Jumanum Shu Nyana, abstination Utsha Tomba Nyadome. 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Tom Nyana, Summary Shinyadum. 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Then Irbase, Manchus, Dremason, you need Omje, Zuma, Roma, Dremala, Chasalunia, Composer, Sun, you know, Mere. 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Singing a Sherab Yambo be not sick, go go them. 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Ichik say, Shindun Samba.

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She number Sanjay with Chu Tiramono, Legion Day Tiramono, Dio Yago Social, Livy Yago Social, Udma Tiramono, Tumbling Yurnome, Tidia, Mengshong Mosoya. 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You talk about in the remote areas. What did you say? 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
0: From Oslo, Prime Minister Modi will travel to Italy today on the 5th and final leg of his five-nation tour. More from our correspondent covering the Prime Minister's visit.
2: Prime Minister Narendra Modi is all set to arrive today in Italy for the final stop of his five-nation tour. And the visit is expected to give a fresh push to India-Italy strategic ties across several important sectors. Collaborations related to trade, investment and industrial partnerships are likely to be announced as both countries are looking to strengthen their economic engagement and exploring new areas of cooperation. Trade ties that are already on strong footing are expected to grow even further after the high-level talks during the visit. Suparna Bhatia for Akashvani from Rome.
0: Union Home and Cooperation Minister Amit Shah today said Bastar Division of Chhattisgarh will emerge as the country's most developed tribal region within the next 5 years. Addressing the media in Jagdalpur, Mr. Shah said that after making Bastar free from Naxalism, the centre and the Chhattisgarh government have jointly prepared a scientific roadmap for the region's development. In West Bengal, Trinamool Congress candidate Jahangir Khan today announced the withdrawal of his nomination for the by-election to the Falta Assembly constituency to be held on Thursday. Mr. Khan, in a statement, said his decision was aimed at ensuring peace and development in the region and welcomed the special package announced for Falta by the new BJP-led government. In a statement, the Trinamool Congress said Jahangir Khan's withdrawal was his personal decision and not that of the party. With Khan out of the fray, the contest will now be among BJP candidate Devangshu Panda, Congress nominee Abdul Razak Moella, and CPIM candidate Shambhunath Kurmi. In cricket, the Indian squads for the Test and ODI series against Afghanistan were announced today with several notable changes across both formats. Wicketkeeper batter Rishabh Pant has been removed as vice-captain of the Test side and also dropped from the ODI squad. Wicketkeeper batter KL Rahul has been named the new vice-captain of the Test team to be led by Shubman Gill. In IPL cricket, Rajasthan Royals won the toss and opted to bowl against Lucknow Super Giants in Jaipur. The match will begin at 7:30 p.m. The Kremlin today confirmed that Russian President Vladimir Putin will attend the BRICS summit, scheduled to be held in September this year in New Delhi under India's chairmanship. And that is the end of this news bulletin.
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4: Tashi Dille, my name is Kejal Sumukallo. I study in class 4 and my school name is L.D. Scholars Home. Today I am here to recite a poem and my poem is Safe Earth, Safe Future. Lives are crying because it is not clean. Earth is dying because it is not green. Earth is our dear mother. 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She

0: 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Let's save it by becoming a strong ranger. 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With melting snow, one day it will sing. How can we save it? Just think. Trees are precious, preserve them. Water is a treasure, reserve them. Grow more trees and make Mother Earth a queen, and reduce pollution and make her a queen. Thank you.
1: श्रोताओं, भी आप सुन रहे थे एलडी स्कॉलर्स होम विद्यालय तवांग के चौथी कक्षा की छात्रिका केजर सुमु कार्लो से एक अंग्रेजी कविता। इसके साथ ही कार्यक्रम आज की कविता अब समाप्त होता है।

people as possible and they can become self-reliant. The president commended the artisans and weavers for preserving and protecting the cultural heritage. She said that the artisans and weavers are the shining example of the living heritage of the nation and urged them to pass on these invaluable traditions to the younger generation. The third India-Nordic summit began in Norwegian capital Oslo today. Prime Minister Narendra Modi, along with the Prime Ministers of Norway, Sweden, Iceland, Denmark and Finland, is participating in the summit at the Oslo City Hall. The areas in focus are tech and invention, innovation, sustainability, renewable energy and digitization, with trade and economic partnership agreement TEPA in force since October 2025. The summit will try to forge deeper trade and investment linkages. India's bilateral trade with this bloc is currently at $19 billion. The summit will help expand India's multifaceted cooperation with the region. It will also provide an opportunity to exchange views on global and regional issues of mutual interest. Before the summit, PM Modi held bilateral meetings with the PM of Iceland, Kristján Frostadottir, PM of Finland, Petteri Orpo, and PM of Denmark, Mette Frederiksen. Governor Kati Parnaik has called for greater augmentation of micro, small and medium enterprises, MSMEs, in the state, while stating that MSMEs can become a strong pillar of Arunachal Pradesh's socio-economic development. Interacting with MD and CEO of Ishan International, Santanu Srivastava, who leads strategic partnerships with state and central governments in empowering MSMEs in India, at New Delhi today, the governor said Arunachal Pradesh, with its rich natural resources, tribal crafts, organic farming potential, forest produce, tourism opportunities and unique cultural heritage, offers immense scope for entrepreneurship and local enterprise development. He highlighted that MSMEs can generate sustainable livelihood opportunities for youth, women, artisans, farmers and self-help groups. The governor emphasized that with better infrastructure, financial support, skill development, market connectivity, digital access, MSMEs can drive inclusive growth, strengthen the rural economy and contribute to the vision of Atmanirbhar Arunachal and Viksit Bharat. Chief Electoral Officer Pawan Kumar Sen today convened a state-level coordination meeting with representatives of political parties at Nirvachan Bhavan. The proceedings were attended by the Joint Chief Electoral Officer Likin Koyu and Deputy Chief Electoral Officer Shania Kayamije. The meeting was held in continuation of the previous meeting on the preparedness for the Special Intensive Revision SIR of electoral rolls, conducted on 16 September 2025 and formed part of the recently announced Phase 3 activities of the Special Intensive Revision of Electoral Rolls. Minister for Education P.D. Sona today chaired the 9th Council meeting of Arunachal Pradesh State Higher Education Council at Itanagar to review higher education reforms and ongoing infrastructure development across the state. Sharing details of the meeting in a social media post, the minister informed that the meeting assessed progress under RUSA 1.0, RUSA 2.0 and PM USHA, with most projects completed or nearing completion, and reiterated key priorities, that is, updating institutional development plans, securing land possession certificates for all institutions and preparing institution-wise roadmaps aligned with NEP 2020. That's all in this news bulletin. Namaskar.

0: Prime Minister Narendra Modi said investments from Nordic countries in India rose by 200% in the past decade.
1: 10 वर्षों में हमारा बायलेटरल ट्रेड लगभग चार गुना बढ़ा है. नॉर्डिक देशों के इन्वेस्टमेंट फंड भी भारत की रैपिड ग्रोथ में अहम साझेदार बन रहे हैं. पिछले एक दशक नॉर्डिक देशों से भारत में निवेश में लगभग 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
0: Prime Minister Modi affirmed that the relations between India and the Nordic countries are set to usher in a new golden era with the recently concluded trade agreements, including trade and economic partnership and India-EU free trade deal. On terrorism, Mr. Modi said the two sides have a clear and united stand, no compromise, no double standards.
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0: Speaking on the occasion, the prime ministers of Norway, Sweden, Iceland, Finland and Denmark reiterated their commitment to shared values of democracy, a rules-based global order and urgent reforms in multilateral institutions in today's changing world. Acknowledging India's global stature, they stressed the need for enhanced cooperation with New Delhi as countries sharing similar values, particularly to address the challenges of conflict and global disruptions. Prime Minister Modi has since left for Italy on the fifth and final leg of his five-nation tour after concluding his visits to Norway, Sweden, the Netherlands and UAE. Mr. Modi is set to arrive in Italy's capital, Rome, later tonight. We have more from our correspondent covering the Prime Minister's visit.
2: Talent and innovation exchange between India and Italy is expected to grow in the coming years. Speaking ahead of Prime Minister Narendra Modi's visit, which forms the final leg of his five-nation tour, Indian Ambassador Vani Sarraju Rao said the trip would provide an important opportunity to address issues related to the mobility and welfare of the Indian community. Ms. Rao noted that the Migration and Mobility Agreement signed in 2023 is already operational between the two countries. She expressed optimism that the movement of Indian students, currently around 5,000 in Italy, as well as academicians and researchers, is likely to increase in the near future. She further highlighted trade, defense, mobility, maritime security and port-related cooperation as key priority areas for bilateral discussions.
3: Defense will be an important area where we are going to see how we can boost industrial partnerships. Both countries attach a great deal of importance to maritime security, and we are looking at strengthening our respective supply chains, building resilient trade partnerships, energy security, and also to ensure that the industrial ecosystems of the two countries become competitive globally.
2: This is Suparna Bhatia from Rome.
0: Commerce and Industry Minister Piyush Goyal today called for deeper collaboration between industry and government to advance ease of doing business, enhance India's competitiveness and accelerate the country's journey towards Viksit Bharat. The minister was speaking at the India Business Reform Summit in New Delhi. Mr. Goyal said the present global situation and geopolitical uncertainties should be viewed as an opportunity for India to strengthen supply chains.
4: That we will convert the current situation and the risks associated with the geopolitics around the world into an opportunity for faster reform, into preparing ourselves for greater resilience, make our supply chains stronger, and use every bit of opportunity that the world provides, that India is offering to the world. For example, the 38 countries which are now one after the other coming in within the framework of free trade agreements.
0: Union Home and Cooperation

0: Transportation Minister Amit Shah today said Bastar Division of Chhattisgarh will emerge as the country's most developed tribal region within the next 5 years. Mr. Shah was addressing the media in Jagdalpur. He said that after making Bastar free from Naxalism, the centre and the Chhattisgarh government have jointly prepared a scientific roadmap for the region's development.
1: I want to assure all the citizens of Bastar on behalf of the Government of India and the Prime Minister Narendra Modi that there is no longer any need to live in fear. A new dawn has arrived here. Even though it has taken so many years after independence, the path of development is now being paved. The tribal youth and women here should now move forward with confidence. The Government of India and the Government of Chhattisgarh are with you.
0: Earlier, the Union Home Minister chaired the 26th meeting of the Central Zonal Council in Jagdalpur. Chief Ministers of Chhattisgarh, Uttar Pradesh, Madhya Pradesh and Uttarakhand, along with senior police and administrative officials, attended the meeting. Union Education Minister Dharmendra Pradhan today chaired a high-level meeting in New Delhi to assess preparations for the forthcoming NEET UG re-examination for admission to undergraduate medical education to be held on the 21st of next month. Mr. Pradhan directed that all gaps identified in the earlier examination process must be comprehensively addressed and eliminated. The minister emphasized that re-examination must be conducted in a secure, seamless and foolproof manner under stringent security protocols. During the meeting, directions were issued to hold coordination meetings with district magistrates and superintendents of police across states to ensure robust monitoring and effective implementation of examination arrangements. Union Minority Affairs Minister Kiran Rijiju has said that India remains one of the safest and most inclusive homes for minorities. Mr. Rijiju stated this while addressing the Conference of State Minorities Commissions organized in New Delhi today. Mr. Rijiju said, when we look at neighboring countries in the Indian subcontinent, we often see minority communities facing existential challenges and seeking refuge in India. He said, from Afghanistan to Sri Lanka, minorities from across the region have looked towards India as a place of shelter, security and dignity. This is Akashwani giving you the news. For quick news updates round the clock, follow us on our X handle at AIR News Alerts. And for details of stories and more, log on to our website www.newsonair.gov.in and download the new Oz on Air app. Welcome back. The Supreme Court today for the first time allowed euthanasia for rabid, incurably ill or demonstrably dangerous stray dogs, citing the need to protect human life and public safety. The Apex Court issued a series of directions aimed at addressing the growing stray dog population across the country. The order came in a Suomoto case initiated on 28th of July last year, following media reports highlighting incidents of stray dog bites and rabies cases, especially among children in the national capital. Meanwhile, the top court dismissed pleas seeking a recall of its earlier order on the relocation and sterilization of stray canines. Trinamool Congress candidate from West Bengal's Falta Assembly constituency, Jahangir Khan, announced the withdrawal of his nomination ahead of by-election on the seat on Thursday. The Election Commission had earlier declared the polling held on 29th April in Falta void over allegations of large-scale malpractice and ordered a fresh poll in all 285 booths. The counting of votes will take place on the 24th of this month. The Kremlin today confirmed that Russian President Vladimir Putin will attend the BRICS summit scheduled to be held in September this year in New Delhi under India's chairmanship. The Russian embassy in South Africa, in a social media post, cited an aide to President Putin, Yuri Ushakov, as saying that the Russian president will attend the summit on 12th and 13th of September. This will be Putin's second visit to India in less than a year. Defence Minister Rajnath Singh reached Seoul today on a three-day official visit to South Korea after concluding his Vietnam tour. In South Korea, Defence Minister Singh will hold bilateral talks with his counterpart, Aung Kyu Baek. Union Health Minister Jagat Prakash Nadda has reiterated India's steadfast commitment to equitable, inclusive and people-centric health care under the guiding

0: Principle of Health for All, addressing the plenary session of the 79th World Health Assembly in Geneva, Mr. Nadda said, India's accelerating towards universal health coverage by expanding access to quality and affordable health care. The India Meteorological Department has warned of severe heatwave conditions in northern India. The weather agency forecasts heavy rainfall in southern region. The IMD has issued a red alert for warm night conditions over Uttar Pradesh, Madhya Pradesh and Vidarbha till Thursday. The weather agency has forecast heatwave to severe heatwave conditions over Delhi, Punjab, Haryana and Chandigarh for tomorrow. Meanwhile, the weather agency has forecast heavy rainfall over Andaman and Nicobar Islands, Tamil Nadu, Puducherry, Karaikal, Kerala, Mahe and Lakshadweep till the 21st of this month. In cricket, the Indian men's squads for upcoming one-off test and three-match ODI series against Afghanistan were announced today. Shubman Gill will continue to lead India in both formats. Wicketkeeper batter KL Rahul has been named the new vice-captain of the test team, replacing Rishabh Pant, who has also been dropped from the ODI squad. Shreyas Iyer returns to the ODI side as vice-captain. Spinner Manav Suthar and pacer Gurnoor Brar have received maiden test call-ups, while Prince Yadav has been included in the ODI squad for the first time. Pace spearhead Jasprit Bumrah and senior all-rounder Ravindra Jadeja have been rested for the series. In IPL cricket, Lucknow Super Giants were 213 for 2 in 18.4 overs against host Rajasthan Royals in Jaipur when reports last came in. Earlier, Rajasthan Royals won the toss and opted to bowl. Royal Challengers Bengaluru, Gujarat Titans and Sunrisers Hyderabad have already qualified for the playoffs. And now before we end the bulletin, the headlines once again. Prime Minister Narendra Modi says investments from Nordic countries in India rose by 200% in past decade. Attends third India-Nordic summit in Oslo with counterparts from Norway, Sweden, Iceland, Finland and Denmark. Education Minister Dharmendra Pradhan reviews preparation for NEET UG re-examination to be held next month. Supreme Court allows euthanasia for rabid and dangerous stray dogs to protect human life. Russian President Vladimir Putin to attend New Delhi BRICS Summit in September this year. IMD warns of severe heatwave conditions in northern India, forecasts heavy rainfall in southern region. In cricket, Shubman Gill to lead Indian squads in Test and ODI series against Afghanistan. That's all in the news at 9. Good night.
1: आकाशवाणी दिल्ली से अनुप्रसारित अभी आप सुन रहे थे न्यूज एट 9। ये आकाशवाणी का तवांग केंद्र है। समय रात्रि के 9:15 हुए हैं। चलिए अब आपको हमारे केंद्र से कल प्रसारित किए जाने